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9: I'm meteorologist Mandy Faluber with your updated forecast. Lows dip down to about 60 tonight under partly cloudy skies. Winds out of the northwest around 5 miles per hour. Highs level off around 81. Tomorrow, bright sunshine expected. Tomorrow night, 84. Upper 70s. Sunday, low 80s. Monday. That's the latest forecast on Greatest Hits 98.1. Right now, 75.
10: 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Mary Wilson dialed the telephone man. The Bee Gees went to the edge of the universe. And Rita Coolidge was lifted higher and higher. 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

Come on, get down on it. 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Hello, with me, Tommy, and I gotta tell you, coming up tonight, 10 o'clock, it is going to be epic. Friday night live with Greatest Hits 98.1. We're going back a little bit. You remember Chuck Berry? Yep. Hail, rock and roll live. I got all the details coming up here in just a little while. Van Halen and the boys are on this jump, but this is Greatest Hits 98.1.

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Hearing rumors of a Young Guns 3. Maybe it's just rumors. I don't know. I saw something on TV about maybe a Young Guns 3 coming up. It's Greatest Hits, 98.1, along with me, Tommy, and for Alex. Happy, happy Friday. Happy weekend. Coming up this hour, we got Rod Stewart and also Billy Squire tonight, 10 o'clock, Friday Night Live. It's going to be awesome. Go check it out. And now Stevie. This is Superstition at Greatest Hits, 98.1.

Rick Astley, Greatest Hits 98.1, along with me, Tom. You know, every time the song comes on and I'm sitting in the car, I like to sing along to it. I do. I'm a Richard Marx fan. But the problem is, with this particular song, he gets really, really high. Note-wise. I mean, I should probably rephrase that. No, he can really hit the high notes, and it wrecks my voice. That's what I mean. Richard Marx is on.

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10: I'm meteorologist Mandy Faluber with your updated forecast. 60 tonight, under partly cloudy skies, winds out of the northwest, around 5 miles per hour. Tomorrow, highs level off around 81. 54 tomorrow night, clear skies. Mainly clear and dry, Sunday and Monday, upper 70s. Sunday, low 80s by Monday. That's the latest forecast on Greatest Hits 98.1. Currently, 71.

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0: It's the Four Seasons Greatest Hits 98.1, along with me, Tommy, and the Thunder Men are coming back Monday night, 6:30, at the Oakley Surgical Hospital Amphitheater. 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

Men at Work, the greatest hits, 98.1. Along with me, Tommy, and for Alex Edwards. And a finally Friday, just got paid, feeling good about the weekend. And from the album T for the Tillerman, it's Cat Stevens, Wild World, the greatest hits, 98.1.

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1: 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I grabbed a bar napkin and wrote, "You should call me, maybe." That was 2.5 years ago.

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Coming up tonight, 10 o'clock, we are getting wild with Friday Night Live. 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Hail, Hail, Rock and Roll by Chuck Berry from the concert documentary of the same name. It's coming up tonight, 10 o'clock. It's Friday Night Live. 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
10: I'm meteorologist Mandy Faluber with your updated forecast. Lows level off around 60 tonight under mainly clear skies. Northwesterly winds around 5 miles per hour. 81 tomorrow. Bright sunshine. Clear skies tomorrow night. Lows dip down to about 54. Upper 70s. Sunday, low 80s. Monday. That's the latest forecast on Greatest Hits 98.1. Right now, it's 69 degrees.
11: 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That's when Pat Benatar was invincible. Bryan Adams was remembering the summer of 69. Madonna wanted to dress you up. And Aretha Franklin was cruising the freeway of love. 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

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Santana, Greatest Hits, 98.1, along with me, Tommy. 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

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I always get goosebumps when I play this song. You know why? Because it just brings back memories. I know you're thinking to yourself, I remember those school dances when this song came on. Can't get enough of it. 10 o'clock, Friday Night Live. It's on its way. Hang tight for that. Now, REO, Can't Fight This Feeling on Greatest Hits.

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1: I was chopping onions, she was stirring sauce. We were arguing about whether the pasta water needed more salt, like it was a serious legal case. 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
2: Or Tommy Shaw. Hey, it's Greatest Hits 98.1 along with me, Tommy, in for Alex Edwards as we dive into Friday Night Live, Hail, Hail, Rock and Roll with Chuck Berry. It's a 1987 American documentary film directed by Taylor Hackford that chronicles two 1986 concerts celebrating rock and roll musician Chuck Berry's 60th birthday. A soundtrack album was released in October of 1987 on the MCA label. The name comes from a line in Berry's song, School Days. The two concerts were held on October 16th, 1986 at the Fox Theater in St. Louis. Among the artists performing with Berry were Linda Ronstadt, Keith Richards, Eric Clapton, Robert Cray, Etta James, Johnny Johnson, Steve Jordan, a whole lot more. And along with the concert footage, the film also features scenes from the rehearsals for the shows, interviews with Berry and members of his family, and talking head-type appearances from a number of musicians, including Bo Diddley, the Everly Brothers, John Lennon, and a whole lot more. We are diving into it right now. Hail, Hail, Rock and Roll, Chuck Berry with Greatest Hits, 98.1. 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

0: Hail, hail, rock and roll with Chuck Berry, Greatest Hits 98.1. It's me, Tommy Shaw, in for Alex Edwards as Friday Night Live continues here in just a little while. Segment number two is right around the corner. Hang
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12: I'm meteorologist Mandy Faluber with your updated forecast. Lows level off around 60 tonight under mainly clear skies. Northwesterly winds around 5 miles per hour. 81 tomorrow. Bright sunshine. Clear skies tomorrow night. Lows dip down to about 54. Upper 70s. Sunday, low 80s. Monday. That's the latest forecast on Greatest Hits 98.1. Right now, it's 64 degrees.
0: Greatest Hits 98.1. It's Greatest Hits 98.1 along with me, Tommy Shaw, in for Alex Edwards, and we are doing it Friday Night Live, and we are diving into Hail Hail Rock and Roll with Chuck Berry. He has had some incredible artists join him on this album. Right now, segment number two, we're going to dive into it. We got vocals with Eric Clapton, Julian Lennon, also vocals from Etta James, and a whole lot more. It's an amazing album. It's Hail Hail Rock and Roll. Chuck Berry, Wee Wee Hours is on Greatest Hits 98.1.
7: 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Ladies and gentlemen, Wee Wee Hours with Eric Clapton.

Thank you, ladies and gentlemen. And now at this time, I'd like to introduce a young man, Julian Lennon, to do Johnny B. Goode. Come on, Julian.

0: Fantastic! 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Lady of the Blues! Miss Ella James! 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This is my girl!
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0: Greatest Hits 98.1, along with me, Tommy, and for Alex Edwards, and that'll do it. Friday Night Live, thank you so much for having us on all weekend long. We'll do it again next Friday, 10 o'clock, Friday Night Live, as we jam the live albums right here at Greatest Hits 98.1.
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Billy Joel, only the good die young, greatest hits, 98.1. Love the new Tommy. Thank you so much for having us on all weekend long. We got some good stuff on the way this hour, including Daryl Hall, John Oates is on the way. Blondie is coming up. And my boys, Bon Jovi. This is Bad Medicine, the greatest hits, 98.1.

It's the Cars, the greatest hits, 98.1, along with me, Tommy, and for Alex Edwards. And this weekend is going to be epic, August 22nd and 23rd, tomorrow and Sunday. It's all about you weekend as the theme weekends continue. Songs with you, your, in the title. Your as in Y-O-U apostrophe R-E, and then Y-O-U-R, you get it. Anyway, this weekend, another theme weekend, all weekend long with greatest hits.

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9: I'm meteorologist Mandy Faluber with your updated forecast. Lows dip down to about 60 overnight under partly cloudy skies. Winds out of the west, around 5 miles per hour. Bright sunshine expected. Saturday, high temperatures reach up to 81. Lows dip down to about 54. Saturday night, clear skies. That's the latest forecast on Greatest Hits 98.1. Right now, it's 63 degrees.
10: 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This week, Casey takes you back to August 20th, 1977. That's when Johnny Rivers was swaying to the music. Mary Wilson dialed the telephone man. The Bee Gees went to the edge of the universe, and Rita Coolidge was lifted higher and higher. 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

It is Greatest Hits 98.1. It's me, Tommy, and for Alex Edwards. And coming up this weekend, tomorrow, as a matter of fact, for the Murfmeister, it's 10 great songs from a great year. And tomorrow, we're going to be diving into 1971. Yes, the Murfmeister does more than just bathrooms and windows. He does this, too. This is Rick Astley at Greatest Hits 98.1.

It's Pat Benatar, Greatest Hits 98.1, and the Thundermen are back for a Rockin' on the River at Altoona's River Prairie Park Wednesday night, August 26th, at the Oak Leaf Surgical Hospital Amphitheater. It's going to be a summer full of fun, but you know what? You may want to get there just a tad bit earlier. You know why? Well, fall is coming up, and you know what? Daylight, it's starting to fade a little bit earlier. Plan on about 6:15 or so. 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

Stevie, I wish. 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It's me, Tommy, and for Alex, and get going. 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

Steve Miller Band rocking me in greatest hits, 98.1, along with me, Tommy, and for Alex, who'll be back next week, and I am out the door, good to go. 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What did I do? Have a wonderful weekend. Thanks a lot for listening to us all weekend long. Janet, When I Think of You is on.

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1: I'm meteorologist Mandy Faluber with your updated forecast. Lows dip down to about 60 overnight under partly cloudy skies. Winds out of the west, around 5 miles per hour. Bright sunshine expected Saturday. High temperatures reach up to 81. Lows dip down to about 54 Saturday night. Clear skies. That's the latest forecast on Greatest Hits 98.1. Right now, 61.
2: Casey Kasem has unlocked the American Top 40 vaults and is replaying original shows from the 80s. This week, Casey takes you back to August 24th, 1985. That's when Pat Benatar was invincible. Bryan Adams was remembering the summer of 69. Madonna wanted to dress you up. And Aretha Franklin was cruising the freeway of love. You'll hear those songs, all the top 40 hits, and the long-distance dedications from August 24th, 1985, right here on American Top 40, The 80s.
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1: I'm meteorologist Mandy Faluber with your updated forecast. Lows dip down to about 60 overnight under partly cloudy skies. Winds out of the west, around 5 miles per hour. Bright sunshine expected Saturday. High temperatures reach up to 81. Lows dip down to about 54 Saturday night. Clear skies. That's the latest forecast on Greatest Hits 98.1. Currently, it's 63 degrees.

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1: I'm meteorologist Mandy Faluber with your updated forecast. Lows level off around 58 overnight under partly cloudy skies. Winds out of the west, around 5 miles per hour. Ample sunshine expected. Saturday, daytime highs approaching 78. Lows dip down to about 52. Saturday night, clear skies. That's the latest forecast on Greatest Hits 98.1. Right now, it's 63 degrees.
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1: I'm meteorologist Mandy Faluber with your updated forecast. Lows level off around 58 overnight under partly cloudy skies. Winds out of the west around 5 miles per hour. Ample sunshine expected. Saturday, daytime highs approaching 78. Lows dip down to about 52. Saturday night, clear skies. That's the latest forecast on Greatest Hits 98.1. Right now, 61.

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1: Casey Kasem has unlocked the American Top 40 vaults and is replaying original shows from the 80s. This week, Casey takes you back to August 24th, 1985. That's when Pat Benatar was invincible. Bryan Adams was remembering the summer of 69. Madonna wanted to dress you up. And Aretha Franklin was cruising the freeway of love. 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
1: I'm meteorologist Mandy Faluber with your updated forecast. Bright sunshine expected today, with daytime highs approaching 78, northwesterly winds 8 to 15 miles per hour. Lows dip down to about 52. Tonight, clear skies. Bright sunshine expected tomorrow, high temperatures reach up to 78. That's the latest forecast on Greatest Hits 98.1. Currently, it's 63 degrees.
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5: I'm meteorologist Mandy Faluber with your updated forecast. Bright sunshine expected today with daytime highs approaching 78. Northwesterly winds 8 to 15 miles per hour. Lows dip down to about 52. Tonight, clear skies. Bright sunshine expected tomorrow. High temperatures reach up to 78. That's the latest forecast on Greatest Hits 98.1. Currently 61.

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4: I'm meteorologist Mandy Faluber with your updated forecast. Bright sunshine expected today, with daytime highs approaching 78, northwesterly winds 8 to 15 miles per hour. Lows dip down to about 52. Tonight, clear skies. Bright sunshine expected tomorrow, high temperatures reach up to 78. That's the latest forecast on Greatest Hits 98.1. Currently, D9.
5: Casey Kasem has unlocked the American Top 40 vaults and is replaying original shows from the 80s. This week, Casey takes you back to August 24th, 1985. That's when Pat Benatar was invincible. Bryan Adams was remembering the summer of 69. Madonna wanted to dress you up. And Aretha Franklin was cruising the freeway of love. 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
1: 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And now, Premier Networks proudly present Casey Kasem's American Top 40, The 70s. 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

0: Hello again, and welcome to American Top 40. My name's Casey Kasem, and this is our weekly countdown of the 40 best-selling songs in the USA. Well, only two songs pushed their way into the 40 this week, and we've got a brand new number one. During the next 3 hours, we'll be hearing the biggest hits in the nation by the biggest pop stars in the world. To get us started, the countdown begins with the debut of Sean Cassidy's second hit before his first one leaves the survey. It's called That's Rock and Roll.
1: Number

Sean Cassidy with a record that's already gold in Australia. At number 40, that's Rock and Roll, a debut record. This is Casey Kasem in Hollywood on American Top 40. And here's a fella who's known by a couple of number one songs, Rhinestone Cowboy and Southern Nights. His latest at number 39, moving up a notch, is Sunflower, Glenn Campbell.

Number 39 this week, Glenn Campbell with Sunflower. That's his follow-up to Southern Nights that went to number one. Coming up on American Top 40, a hit by one of the record industry's very few true overnight successes. In fact, this man was even quicker than overnight. He made his move and got discovered in the same day. You're listening to the nation's biggest hits by the world's biggest pop stars. And this is certainly one of them. At number 38, she debuts with our second new song this week in American Top 40. It's her 11th Top 40 hit. Hard Rock Cafe, Carole King.

Carole King's latest at number 38 in the countdown, Hard Rock Cafe. This is Casey Kasem in Hollywood on American Top 40, and now I'm going to tell you a very rare story. It's about a true overnight success. About a country boy named Mac McAnally, born and raised in rural Mississippi, up in the town of Belmont near the Alabama border. Well, less than a year ago, when he was 20, Mac decided to look for a job as a guitar player. So he drove across the Alabama line over to Muscle Shoals, just 50 miles from Belmont, moseyed into one of the most famous recording studios in the country, saw a couple of musicians sitting around in the studio, and started playing and singing his songs for him. Well, two record producers standing out in the hall overheard Mac's performance, and they were so impressed, they rushed in and insisted on recording him. Mac was all for it, so they set up a session, and when the tapes were finished, they sent copies to all the major companies in Los Angeles. And Mac just sat back in Belmont, Mississippi to wait for the best deal. It came from Capitol Records. And last February, Mac took the longest, sweetest trip he'd ever taken in his life. He flew the 1,600 miles from Belmont to Hollywood to become a recording artist. Of all the would-be artists who've tried and succeeded, Mac McAnally connected faster than anybody I can remember. His first hit is at number 37 this week. Mac McAnally and It's a Crazy World. Younger.

Mac McAnally and his first hit record at number 37, second week on the chart. It's a crazy world. You're listening to a countdown of the most popular songs in America on American Top 40. My name's Casey Kasem, and the countdown doesn't stop until we get to our new number one bestseller. At number 36, second week on, Hot Chocolate and a former number one song in England, So You Win Again.

0: Hot Chocolate, one of 11 foreign acts in the countdown this week at number 36 with So You Win Again. Next up, Barry Manilow and a number one song.
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2: I'm meteorologist Mandy Faluber with your updated forecast. Bright sunshine expected today, with daytime highs approaching 78. Northwesterly winds 10 to 15 miles per hour. Clear skies tonight, lows level off around 52. Ample sunshine expected tomorrow, highs level off around 78. That's the latest forecast on Greatest Hits 98.1. Right now, D9.
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6: 3 hours with American Top 40, and you know where your favorite songs are in the national music scene. I'm Casey Kasem, on with the countdown, and Barry Manilow, who's been around for 13 consecutive weeks with his former number one song, Looks Like We Made It.

Barry Manilow in a song he produced with Ron Dante. At number 35 this week, 4 weeks ago, it was number one. That's Looks Like We Made It. You know, the last time B.J. Thomas was in the top 40, he was singing a number one song that had the longest title of any number one song in the rock era. That was Hey, Won't You Play Another Somebody Done Somebody Wrong song. His latest hit gets right to the point. Here's B.J. Thomas at number 34 with Don't Worry, Baby.

B.J. Thomas, born in Hugo, Oklahoma, with Don't Worry Baby at number 34 and moving up. Well, we have a listener from B.J.'s home state who wants to know, who have been the most successful husband and wife recording act in the history of the chart? Well, it isn't Steve and Edie, Sonny and Cher, or the Captain and Tennille. Details coming up.

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At number 33 and moving up six, the Bee Gees and another great sound, Edge of the Universe.

Edge of the Universe. The Bee Gees at number 33, moving up six notches this week in American Top 40. This is Casey Kasem in Hollywood, and now let's answer that question about hit songs and married people. The letter's from Claudia Treese in Ardmore, Oklahoma, and she writes, "Dear Casey, who's been the most successful husband and wife recording team in chart history?" Well, Claudia, it isn't Sonny and Cher or the Captain and Tennille, not yet. It's a man who played a lot of guitar and his wife who played guitar and sang. They had this giant number one smash just 2 years before the rock era began.

0: Vaya con Dios, Go Vaya. With God, from 1953. This song by the most successful married couple in chart history was number one for 11 weeks and in the top 20 for 6 months. Mainly in the period just preceding the rock era, Les Paul and Mary Ford, Mr. and Mrs., had 21 top 40 singles, including 7 top 10s and 2 number 1s. More than enough to make them the most successful husband and wife recording act in chart history. Les Paul and Mary Ford. Thanks for writing, Claudia. Now on with the countdown. Hanging in the 30s for 5 weeks now at number 32, moving up 1, Slave with Sly.
1: They got me track. Come, baby. I ain't gonna bite you. I just want you to hang on.

Number 32, the song Slide, a former number one soul song by the group Slave. This is Casey Kasem in Hollywood on American Top 40, heading toward a brand new number one song. And here's one that was number one 7 weeks ago. This week at number 31 of the countdown, Alan O'Day and Undercover Angel. Yeah.

0: Alan O'Day on American Top 40 at number 31, falling from 17 with Undercover Angel as the countdown rolls on.
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0: From the Florida Everglades to the California Redwoods, you hear the nation's top hits every week at this time on American Top 40. My name's Casey Kasem, and the countdown continues with KC and the Sunshine Band from the state of Florida with Keep It Coming, Love, at number 30.

On the chart, they move up four notches to number 30 with Keep It Coming, Love. 3 hours with American Top 40, and you know where your favorite records are in the national music scene. At number 29, moving up three this week, here's Kiss.

0: list on American Top 40 at number 29 and moving up with Christine 16. This is Casey Kasem in Hollywood. And you know, in the history of the record charts and of the Motion Picture Academy Awards, only two artists have ever hit number one with Oscar-winning songs two times. Bing Crosby did it, and so did the superstar whose latest hit single is coming up.
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0: Earlier, we heard the hit song That's Rock and Roll, a debut record by Sean Cassidy. Here's his former number one song that was at the top of the chart 6 weeks ago. Now at number 28 in the countdown, Sean and Da Do Ron Ron.

Sean Cassidy with a song that was in the top 10 for 7 weeks and one of those weeks at number one. Now at number 28 in the countdown on American Top 40, Da Do Run Run. Well, now I have the current hit by the singer who shares a monopoly with Bing Crosby. They are the only two artists in history who have hit number one on the pop charts with more than one Oscar-winning song. Bing was first, of course, with White Christmas in 1942 from the picture Holiday Inn, and Swingin' on a Star in 1944 from the movie Going My Way. Then, 30 years later, another superstar got into the act with her number one single of the theme from The Way We Were. That was in 1974. Then again, earlier this year, with her number one smash of the love theme from A Star Is Born. That star, of course, is Barbara Streisand. And her latest single peaked at number four. This week, it's at number 27. My Heart Belongs to Me.

0: Barbra Streisand on American Top 40 after 6 weeks in the top 10 falls from number 6 to number 27. That's My Heart Belongs to Me. This is Casey Kasem in Hollywood. We're counting them down on American Top 40, and we've got 26 hits to go on our way to a brand new number 1. Stay right there.
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0: on their way to number 14. 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
2: From Hollywood, this is Casey Kasem on American Top 40. 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
2: This is Helen Reddy. She took this to number 18 4 weeks ago, now at number 26 and falling. You're My World. You're My World.

You're my night and day. You're every prayer I pray. You're my world. That's Helen Reddy on American Top 40, this week at number 26, Falling Two Notches. You're listening to the most listened to songs in the USA as the countdown rolls on now and on with Stephen Bishop at number 25. He moves up four in his fifth week on the chart.

0: Stephen Bishop on American Top 40 at number 25 and moving up with On and On. This is Casey in Hollywood, and coming up, a hit by two brothers who got their start as a warm-up act for superstars like the Supremes and Stevie Wonder when they were just 12 and 14 years old.
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0: You're listening to the biggest hits in the nation by the biggest pop stars in the world as the countdown rolls on our way to a brand new number one. Here's a tune that debuted 4 weeks ago, now is up to number 24. The first top 40 hit for Johnny Rivers in a couple of years. Swaying to the music.

Johnny Rivers on American Top 40 with a song he produced at number 24, Swayin' to the Music. This is Casey in Hollywood, and now we're up to the current hit by two brothers who got their start in Los Angeles as a warm-up act for visiting superstars. Their names are George and Louis Johnson, and when they were in junior high, they formed a trio with their older brother. They played at school dances and local parties, and they began earning a reputation for doing great funky versions of other people's hits. In fact, they became so popular that when they were just 12 and 14 years old, they were already being booked to open shows for visiting stars like the Supremes and Stevie Wonder. And they must have made an impression, because Louis Johnson says people still come up to them at concerts years later and say, "Hey, weren't you guys with the Johnson 3?" This week, they move up four notches with their latest hit. At number 23, here are George and Louis, the Brothers Johnson, with Strawberry Letter 23.

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16: I'm meteorologist Mandy Faluber with your updated forecast. Bright sunshine expected today, with daytime highs approaching 78. Northwesterly winds 10 to 15 miles per hour. Clear skies tonight, lows level off around 52. Ample sunshine expected tomorrow, highs level off around 78. That's the latest forecast on Greatest Hits 98.1. Right now, it's 63 degrees.
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0: The countdown continues now with a hot one called Cold as Ice. It moves up 8 notches to number 22. This is Foreigner.

Foreigner on American Top 40 at number 22, second week on the chart. They move up 8 notches with Cold as Ice. From the rocky coast of Maine to the sandy shores of Hawaii, you hear the nation's top hits every week at this time on American Top 40. My name's Casey Kasem, and the countdown continues now with the theme from the fastest-grossing motion picture in history. It's the London Symphony Orchestra and Star Wars at number 21.

0: The London Symphony Orchestra, conducted by John Williams, and the song at number 21 in the countdown, moving up 7. The main title theme from Star Wars. By the way, we heard recently from the student-operated station at Dartmouth College in Hanover, New Hampshire, that one of their staff members was graduating this spring. And it turns out that this young woman, Mara Harway, has been the operating engineer who runs American Top 40 on WDCR. And for the past 4 years, Mara's been putting me on the air every week with hardly a wow. So, to Mara Harway, we say thanks and good luck. And good luck to all you new graduates out there. Now, on with the countdown.
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0: This is Black Betty by Ram Jam, a 5-man group moving up 5 notches in the countdown this week in their 5th week on the chart.

halfway up the chart at number 20 this week, Ram Jam with Black Betty. A listener in Massachusetts wants to know what Canadian artist was the first to hit number one on the American charts. Well, he's the famous orchestra leader whose theme song might as well be Auld Lang Syne. Details coming up.

Englishman Leo Sayer on American Top 40 at number 19 with his latest called How Much Love. Well, now, let's answer that letter from Darla Craig in Lynn, Massachusetts. She says, Dear Casey, I'm from Canada originally and would like to know who was the first Canadian to hit number one on the American charts. Well, Darla, the Canadian pop invasion beat the Beatles by 20 years. Back in 1944, a Canadian band leader from London, Ontario, hit number one in the United States with a song called It's Love, Love, Love. He was the first recording artist from Canada to do that. And altogether, in the pre-rock era, he hit our top 10 a total of 15 times. But the song this man is most famous for is not among his several dozen hits. It's a tune that once a year, at the stroke of midnight on December 31st, is the only song to be heard throughout the English-speaking world. And most Americans have been hearing this man's live version of it begin the new year for us every year for the past 32 years. Auld Lang Syne by Guy Lombardo and the Royal Canadians. Guy Lombardo, the first Canadian to hit number one on the American charts. Thanks for your letter, Darla. Now I'm with the countdown. The song at number 18 this week has been around for 8 consecutive weeks. It moves up a notch. It's Mary Wilson and Telephone Man.

0: At number 18 in popularity, a song written and sung by Mary Wilson called Telephone Man. We have a listener in New Jersey who wants to know what's been the biggest hit on the soul charts so far in the 70s. Well, it's a song by the most romantic soul singer of the decade, and we're going to hear it as an AT40 extra in just a few minutes.
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0: Survey song number 17, as we count them down, the 40 biggest hits in the USA this week, is the biggest hit to date for Supertramp from England. It's called Give a Little Bit.

Supertramp at number 17, moving from 21 in American Top 40 with Give a Little Bit. Well, now, let's answer our listener in New Jersey. He's Bill Delano of Bridgeton, and he wants to know what's been the biggest hit on the soul chart so far in the 70s. Well, Bill, it's by the man who most people regard as the most romantic soul singer of the decade. Practically all his big hits are about love, lovers, and loving. And the first number one hit of his career is the biggest soul hit of the 70s so far. Right now, we're going to hear that song as an AT40 Extra. Number one on the soul chart for 9 weeks in a row in 1972. Let's Stay Together. The biggest soul hit of the 70s by the king of soulful love, Al Green.

An AT40 Extra, number one in American Top 40 back in 1972, and the biggest soul hit of the 70s. Let's Stay Together by Al Green. And now on with the countdown on the song at number 16 this week in AT40. It moves up four. The Electric Light Orchestra and Telephone Line.

0: The seven-man British group on American Top 40 at number 16 in the countdown with Telephone Line. That's the Electric Light Orchestra.
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0: AT40 is heard coast to coast and around the world each week on great radio stations like 2GO, Gosford, New South Wales, Australia, KOKO, Warrensburg, Missouri, and WYSL, Buffalo, New York. The song at number 15 in the countdown this week moves up three by the Sanford Townsend Band. The newcomers with Smoke from a Distant Fire.

Smoke from a Distant Fire. The 15th most popular song in our countdown this week and moving up by the Sanford Townsend Band. You know, there are four men in this next group. Their names are Roger Fisher, Steve Fossen, Howard Leese, and Mike DeRosier. But the two names you probably know best belong to the girls who make Heart beat. Featuring Ann and Nancy Wilson. Here's Heart with Barracuda.

0: That's the group Heart at number 14 with the song Barracuda from their platinum LP, Little Queen. This is Casey in Hollywood. We'll be right back. We've got the top 13 tunes in the USA, including a brand new number one yet to come.
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4: Here's a classic American Top 40 Extra from 1977. 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From Star Wars, here's Miko with his medley of Star Wars theme Cantina Band.

0: on its way to number one. 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
2: As we continue the countdown, I'd like to welcome four new members to the 1840 family of stations this week. KAVR, Apple Valley, California. KTDY, Lafayette, Louisiana. WENT, Cloversville, New York. And KMIT, Mitchell, South Dakota. Welcome aboard.
3: Number 13.
2: Here's the number one soul song in the USA, and heading in that direction on American Top 40, it moves up 10 notches this week. It's Float On by the Floaters.

The Floaters from Detroit on AT40 at number 13, moving up 10 with their first big hit. It's called Float On. You know, 7 years ago, James Taylor was 22 years old, a bachelor, and just putting his first single on the pop chart. That was the top five smash, Fire and Rain. Today, he has a wife, Carly Simon Taylor, two children, Sarah Maria and Benjamin Simon, and a string of singles that measures out to 8 big top 40 hits. His latest, moving up to number 12 this week, is Handyman. Here's Family Man and Superstar

James Taylor on AT40 moves up 3 to number 12 with Handyman. You know, there's a man in New York City who learned the hard way not to make fun of Alice Cooper for looking weird. The way Alice put the guy down was a classic, and that story is coming up along with his current top 10 smash. From the Gulf of Mexico to the Gulf of Alaska, you hear the nation's top hits every week at this time on American Top 40. My name's Casey Kasem, and the countdown doesn't stop until we get to number one.

Mac coming off a number one record called Dreams are at number 11 with this current hit, only 5 weeks on the chart, and it's called Don't Stop. Survey song number 10, the first of the 10 hottest records in the USA, is the third top 10 record for the Bay City Rollers. This one is You Made Me Believe in Magic.

The Bay City Rollers on American Top 40, second week at number 10 with You Made Me Believe in Magic. Well, now I have my story of the great Alice Cooper put down. It happened back in 1970, before people got used to seeing rock stars wearing costume makeup off stage. Alice was appearing in New York, and his press agent had set up an interview with a reporter from the New York Times. The three of them met for lunch in a classy, conservative restaurant in Midtown Manhattan. Well, when Alice walked in with his shoulder-length hair, his thigh-high black leather boots, a skin-tight jumpsuit, and 4 pounds of mascara around his eyes, every head in the place turned to look. And four very proper-looking businessmen at the next table even made some unflattering comments. In fact, all through the meal, one particular loudmouth among them kept up a stream of crude remarks about men who wear makeup. Well, Alice just ignored it all, and when the interview was over, he and his party got up to leave. And Alice walked over to the heckler, put his arm tenderly around the man's shoulder, and said, "Gee, it's terrific to see you again." Then Alice turned and walked out, leaving the man with the mean mouth with some impossible explaining to do. Don't mess with Alice Cooper. At number 9 this week, here he is with his latest, You and Me.

0: American Top 40, third week in the top 10. At number 9 with You and Me. We have 8 hits to our new number 1, and we're counting down.
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12: He pulled into that small scenic overlook, the one that doesn't have a name.
13: Tens of thousands of stories over nearly 100 years have passed through the doors at Lasker's.
12: But that view, sugar maples and red oak mixed into the slope. Above it, a bald eagle's nest sat in a white pine. We sat there shoulder to shoulder, sharing a bag of trail mix and arguing about whether the blue M&Ms taste different. 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
19: I'm meteorologist Mandy Faluber with your updated forecast. Bright sunshine expected today, with daytime highs approaching 78. Northwesterly winds 10 to 15 miles per hour. Clear skies tonight, lows level off around 52. Ample sunshine expected. Tomorrow, highs level off around 78. That's the latest forecast on Greatest Hits 98.1. Currently, 68.
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0: 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The song at number 8, first week in the top 10, moving up 3, Crosby, Stills, and Nash.

Graham Nash wrote it, Crosby, Stills, and Nash sing it. Just a Song Before I Go at number 8. Well, now, before we hear the 7 most popular songs in the nation on AT40, let's see what's at the top of the other charts. On the soul chart, number 1, Float On by the Floaters. On the country chart, the number 1 song is Way Down and Pledging My Love, Elvis Presley with a double-sided number 1-er. The number 1 best-selling album this week is Rumors by Fleetwood Mac, What's New. And now at number 7, Peter McCann, and Do You Wanna Make Love?

0: Peter McCann, born in Bridgeport, Connecticut, now living in Glendale, California, at number 7, falling 2 notches with Do You Wanna Make Love? Here's a letter from a listener in Florida who wants to know whether any artist has ever had a double-sided hit record where each side hit number 1 on its own. Well, in the rock era, there's only one artist who's ever had a double-sided double number 1 very early in the rock era. Details coming up.
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11: 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Bryan Adams was remembering the summer of 69. 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And Aretha Franklin was cruising the freeway of love. 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
0: This week on AT40, there are 19 groups in the countdown, and this is one of them. Pablo Cruz has moved from number 10 to 9 to 8. This week, number 6, fourth week in the top 10 with What You Gonna Do?

four-man group Pablo Cruz from the San Francisco Bay Area at number 6, moving up 2 with What You Gonna Do. Now, let's answer this letter from the Sunshine State. It's from Trish Allen in Sebring, Florida. She wants to know if any artist has ever had a double-sided hit record where each side hit number 1 on its own. Well, Trish, during the pre-rock era, Jimmy Dorsey, Bing Crosby, and Rosemary Clooney each had such a record. But during the rock and roll era, it's only happened once. And it took the king of the charts to do it. In 1956, his third single to hit the pop chart went to number 1 under the title of Hound Dog and stayed there for 6 weeks. Then the other side caught on, and for the next 5 weeks, the Billboard survey listed Don't Be Cruel in the number 1 spot. And that makes Elvis Presley, so far, the only artist in the rock era to have had 2 number 1 songs on flip sides of the same record. Trish, thanks for sending in your question. Now on with the countdown. Here's a song that's been in the top 10 for 3 weeks now. Moved from number 8 to number 7 this week, moves up 2 to number 5. It's a former number 1 soul song by the Commodores, and it's simply called Easy. Easy.

0: The Commodores on American Top 40 with the song Easy at number 5 in the countdown. The four biggest hits in the USA coming right up.
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0: Peter Frampton has had four big hits on American Top 40. This is the biggest. It went all the way to number 2 and has been there for the past 3 weeks. This week, it falls to number 4.

The Englishman, Peter Frampton, on American Top 40, after 3 weeks at number 2, falls to number 4 with I'm In You. The song at number 3 moves up one notch this week. It's Rita Coolidge and the biggest hit that she's had to date. The old Jackie Wilson song is Higher and Higher. Your love.

0: Rita Coolidge steadily getting higher and higher in the countdown on AT40. She moves up a notch to number 3. We're counting down to a new number 1 song sung by 4 sisters and produced by their most avid fan, Maurice White of Earth, Wind & Fire, who waited 20 years for a chance to work with them, ever since he was 12 and the oldest girl was 7. And now he gives them the biggest hit of their career. Maurice from coast to
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6: We're up to an extra from August 20th, 1977. 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

0: 2 weeks away from reaching the countdown, that's a classic American Top 40 Extra from 1977. 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
2: Australian Andy Gibb, after three consecutive weeks at number one, falls to number two with his first big hit record, I Just Want to Be Your Everything.

Andy Gibb, after 3 weeks at number one, falls to number two with I Just Want to Be Your Everything, written by his brother Barry Gibb. This is Casey Kasem on American Top 40 in Hollywood, and now it's time for the new number one song in the USA. Sung by four sisters and produced by a man who patiently waited 20 years for a chance to work with them. The man is Maurice White, founder and producer of the superstar group Earth, Wind & Fire. The girls are the Emotions, Wanda, Sheila, Pam, and Jeanette. Now, 20 years ago, they were the Hutchinson sisters, growing up in Chicago, doing talent shows and local television. They didn't know Maurice White then. He played drums in another group. The first time he caught the sisters' act, Maurice was 12 and the oldest girl was 7. They flipped him out, and after that, he never missed any of their local performances. Well, the years passed. The girls grew up, still singing, and Stax Records signed them. They didn't know it, but Maurice was still keeping track of their career like any good fan would. Well, the Emotions had several moderate soul hits. Then a couple of years ago, Stax Records went out of business, and the girls, well, they were left high and dry. But as soon as the bad news got out, their phone rang. It was the ever-faithful Maurice White, the main man at Earth, Wind & Fire, whom they'd never met, but who was now offering to produce an album with them. Well, they couldn't believe it. And what was even more amazing was when Maurice recited from memory every printed program from the shows they'd done in Chicago 20 years ago. So, the Emotions went to work with their number one fan. And the nicest bouquet they've ever received from anyone is the biggest hit of their career, produced by Maurice White. Here are the Emotions and the most popular song in the U.S.

0: And there it is, the new number one song in the USA by The Emotions, The Best of My Love, produced by Maurice White and Al McKay. You just heard the 40 most popular songs determined by Billboard magazine for the week ending August 20th, 1977. American Top 40s produced in Hollywood by Watermark Incorporated. Executive producer Tom Rounds. Producer Nikki Wine. Creative consultant Don Bastani. I'm Casey Kasem. Join me again next week for our countdown of the biggest hits in the USA. Till then, keep your feet in the ground and keep reaching for the stars. And keep your radio tuned right where it is.
1: 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Special thanks to Kalila Dawkins, Rob Durkee, Pete Battistini, Scott Lakefield, Mike Savage, Michael Cross, Dave Nunez, and of course, the legend where the countdown began, Casey Kasem. I'm Larry Morgan. Thanks for listening.

Peter Gabriel, In Your Eyes. Greatest Hits 98.1. Good morning. Saturday morning. It's going to be a lovely day. 13 First Look forecast. It's going to be a high of 80 today and sunny. Nice and cool last night. And it is all about you this weekend. Here is You Shook Me All Night Long.

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2: 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I'm meteorologist Mandy Faluber with your updated forecast. Bright sunshine expected today, with daytime highs approaching 78. Northwesterly winds 10 to 15 miles per hour. Clear skies tonight, lows level off around 52. Ample sunshine expected tomorrow, highs level off around 78. That's the latest forecast on Greatest Hits 98.1. Currently, it's 70 degrees.

Tina Marie, Greatest Hits 98.1. Hello there, I'm Terry. Glad to have you along with me today on such a lovely day. We're going to have great music, great vibes this day. Here's Huey Lewis in the News, Greatest Hits 98.1.

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There's a lot of great stuff that you could win by going to around715.com, all presented to you by Window World. We give you all the great stuff. 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Anything that you want to do, it's on there. around715.com. Here's Blondie.

Gary Wright, Greatest Hits 98.1. Can you believe we are coming up to the end of August already? This weekend, it's all about you. That's the kind of weekend we're having. Songs with you, or your, spelled differently. Here's the Scorpions, No One Like You, Greatest Hits 98.1.

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Greatest Hits 98.1. It's all about you this weekend. Isn't that nice to hear? I would love it to be all about me. It's you, yours, your, all this weekend. The SOS Band. Take

0: 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Amore,
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4: I'm meteorologist Mandy Faluber with your updated forecast. Bright sunshine expected this afternoon with daytime highs approaching 78. Winds out of the northwest, 10 to 20 miles per hour. Lows dip down to about 52. Tonight, clear skies. Daytime highs approaching 78. Tomorrow, ample sunshine expected. That's the latest forecast on Greatest Hits 98.1. Currently 73.

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Don Henley, Greatest Hits 98.1. Wouldn't you love it if it was all about you? Well, it is all about you this week on Songs With You or Yours or Your. And here's one I remember taking it back, oh my gosh, 30 years, maybe even more, to a house party in someone's basement. Yes, here's Mr. Big to be with you, Greatest Hits 98.1.

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Dead or Alive, Greatest Hits 98.1. It is going to be a gorgeous summer day. 13 First Alert forecast, going to be high of 80 today and sunny. Doesn't look like there's any rain in the future. Tomorrow, 78, and then Monday, 80 again, and we're going to be kind of hanging out there. Here's Johnny Nash, Greatest Hits 98.1.

Wild Cherry, greatest hits, 98.1. Having fun this weekend with songs all about you. It is an all about you weekend. Here's Robert Palmer, Bad Case of Loving You, greatest hits, 98.1.

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2: I'm meteorologist Mandy Faluber with your updated forecast. Bright sunshine expected this afternoon with daytime highs approaching 78. Winds out of the northwest, 10 to 20 miles per hour. Lows dip down to about 52. Tonight, clear skies. Daytime highs approaching 78. Tomorrow, ample sunshine expected. That's the latest forecast on Greatest Hits 98.1. 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

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Oh, I miss these guys. This is back from my childhood. It's an All About You weekend. Right now, I'm feeling it all about me. The Bee Gees and How Deep Is Your Love. 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

Heart to Greatest Hits 98.1. You know you're starting to feel really aged when you find out that the drummer of this band had passed away from some medical complications, from some health issues. And the Beard Man, one of the Beard Man. 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

Europe Greatest Hits 98.1. Nothing like saying, no, it's not all about me, but it is all about you. It is a you weekend. You, yours, yours. Any way you'd like it. Here's the Police, Wrapped Around Your Finger. 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

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Thanks to our wonderful sponsors, you get a You Weekend. Something that's not about me, it's about you. You, yours, your, so many ways. 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
2: 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And the ring was perfect for me.
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3: I'm meteorologist Mandy Faluber with your updated forecast. High temperatures reach up to 79 this afternoon under mainly clear skies. Winds out of the northwest, 10 to 15 miles per hour. Lows dip down to about 53 tonight, clear skies. Highs level off around 80. Tomorrow, ample sunshine expected. That's the latest forecast on Greatest Hits 98.1. Currently 77.

Dobie Gray and Drift Away, greatest hits 98.1. I would love to drift away. Get on a little inner tube and just go down the river. Anyways, not about me. It's about you. Here's a you weekend.

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Greatest Hits 98.1. That was The Police. You know, you can win some great stuff. Have you ever seen a t-shirt? Maybe a hoodie? 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

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Greatest Hits 98.1. Having fun this weekend. Think about all the songs that have you or yours or some form of that. Here's Information Society. What's on your mind? 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
4: I'm meteorologist Mandy Faluber with your updated forecast. High temperatures reach up to 79 this afternoon under mainly sunny skies. Winds out of the northwest, 10 to 15 miles per hour. Lows dip down to about 53 tonight, clear skies. High temperatures reach up to 80 tomorrow, bright sunshine expected. That's the latest forecast on Greatest Hits 98.1. Right now, 77.

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ELO Greatest Hits 98.1. It's not just going to be me. It's going to be all weekend long. It's all about you this weekend. You make me feel like dancing. 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

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Nothing's going to stop us now from Summer Jam, Eau Claire Event District. That was so much fun back in June. I know, that seems like it was months ago. Oh, wait, it was months ago. Van Halen with their version of this kink song, You Really Got Me. It's on a All About You weekend on Greatest Hits 98.1.

0: 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Amore,
1: che cosa farò? I was chopping onions, she was stirring sauce. We were arguing about whether the pasta water needed more salt, like it was a serious legal case. I thought she was about to deliver her closing argument. Instead, she told me she loved our ordinary days the most.
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1: Then she reached into her pocket and pulled out a ring like it had been there the whole time. We both cried. 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
8: I'm meteorologist Mandy Faluber with your updated forecast. High temperatures reach up to 79 this afternoon under mainly sunny skies. Winds out of the northwest, 10 to 15 miles per hour. Lows dip down to about 53 tonight, clear skies. High temperatures reach up to 80 tomorrow, bright sunshine expected. That's the latest forecast on Greatest Hits 98.1. Currently, it's 78 degrees.

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Hey, 19 Steely Dan. It is an All About You weekend. Whether the songs contain you, you are, your, or yourself. How about Fooling Yourself from Styx? Another great performance from this past summer.

Greatest Hits 98.1. That would be the Steve Miller Band. Throwing down some of that lovey-dovey in the Joker there on Greatest Hits 98.1 tonight with me on 10 Great Songs from a Great Year, 1971. There's a Who song in there that was actually written in Denver, if I remember right. There is, we get the Osmonds, we get a, well, you know him better as a different name. Dick Monda from Cleveland. You know, you maybe don't know who that is, but I'll tell you who that is tonight. We'll do that 7 o'clock from 1971, 10 Great Songs from a Great Year. It's right before Backtracks USA with Kid Kelly and the Saturday Night Dance Party. We have lots of fun Saturdays here at Greatest Hits 98.1. May I hope you're having fun today on this Saturday afternoon. Rock it out to the Stones. Jumpin' Jack Flash. Whimper.

in the news, their heart and soul at Greatest Hits 98.1 Saturday afternoon with Murph. Thanks for joining us here. 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Barstow Street, downtown Eau Claire. 7 to 9 tomorrow night with me and Luke and Mike Cook and Frank Rennick. Tomorrow night,

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10: 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Bryan Adams was remembering the summer of 69. Madonna wanted to dress you up. And Aretha Franklin was cruising the freeway of love. 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

Jeff Leppard, pour some of that sugar on moi. I know this is an All About You weekend, but in that case, it was about me. Pour some sugar on me. Greatest Hits 98.1. We'll get back to our you and your and you are and yourself and all that. Yes, we've got lots of those songs brought to you by Wisconsin Credit Union all weekend long here on Greatest Hits 98.1. John Lennon and Imagine.

America, Sister Golden Hair, Greatest Hits, 98.1. Keep it coming. Back to School Bucks and Books. It's Celebration Week next week, this weekend. You can still drop off, and you can do it next week, too. You can drop off at Hy-Vee, for instance. The student transit buses there drop off school supplies and backpacks and new and gently used kids' books. You could go to Maury's Subaru and Maury's Auto in Lake Halley and Chippewa Falls and Maury's Subaru in Eau Claire, and you can drop off backpacks, and they're going to match that with some cash to help out students in need. In Chippewa Falls and Eau Claire and Altoona and Cadott schools, they're helping out with that. And we'll be out at Maury's Lake Halley, Chippewa Falls, 11 to 1 on Tuesday. And then we're going to wrap things up Friday, 2 to 6. We will be out at Maury's Subaru. And EC Moving and Storage is going to drop by. We're going to pick up some of the school supplies. And then we disperse them. Then we get to disperse them out to the students that are in need and also some of our great nonprofit organizations, which do include Boys and Girls Club of the Greater Chippewa Valley, United Way of the Greater Chippewa Valley, Literacy Chippewa Valley, Chippewa Falls Schools, Altoona Schools, Eau Claire School Public Foundation. Thank you, Public School Foundation. Thank you to all of them for being a big part of Back to School Bucks. We've been at this since 2003. That's when we had our first drive, and we continue on. Thanks to I-94. Thanks to 92.9, the X Rio Rock. 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It's all about you this weekend. How about this? Jackson 5, I want you.

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1: He pulled into that small scenic overlook, the one that doesn't have a name.
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1: 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Above it, a bald eagle's nest sat in a white pine. 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Then he got quiet. 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And lately, all he thought about was a future with me in it.
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1: 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And I swear I'm not making this up. Just then, two eagles came home to their nest. And the ring was perfect for me.
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4: I'm meteorologist Mandy Faluber with your updated forecast. High temperatures reach up to 79 this afternoon under mainly sunny skies. Winds out of the northwest, 10 to 15 miles per hour. Lows dip down to about 53 tonight, clear skies. High temperatures reach up to 80 tomorrow, bright sunshine expected. That's the latest forecast on Greatest Hits 98.1. Currently, it's 77 degrees.

Sweet dreams are made of these. Eurythmics on Greatest Hits 98.1. James Taylor with this song that is all about you. Of course it is. Because you've got a friend. 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

greatest hits, 98.1 Murphy and my best friend's girl, the Cars. They're next weekend, not this weekend, but next weekend, Fairchild Fun Days in exciting Fairchild. They got the Tall Tower Trot. They got Touch a Truck. They got Bingo. They got the Tin Lizzies down there. They got a big time parade Sunday at noon, a week from Sunday. Noon, Fairchild's where you're going to want to be, home of the big, big tower for Wax 104.5 and WEAU 13. That's kind of one of the many things Fairchild is known for, but they're going to have lots of fun. They got a ton of bands. They're going to be coming in. They got water fights. They got fun for the kids. It is a great time. Fairchild Fun Days next weekend. Depeche Mode with Murph. Reach out.

Peg, Steely Dan, and Greatest Hits 98.1. The best part of the whole deal is we're here. We're in Altoona. We're in the 715. We're in the Chippewa Valley. We're running into you all over the place at Greatest Hits 98.1. Whether it's Rockin' on the River, we get Thunderman next weekend. Next Wednesday. So wherever, whatever's going on, we're out there. And you're here too. And we're glad to have you here. And we're celebrating that with an It's All About You weekend. And that's songs that have you, you are, yourself in them. This is a good one from Kenny and Stevie. Whenever I Call You Friend. 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

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Good afternoon to Osseo and Fairchild in Independence, Whitehall, Arcadia. Aliva and Strum, thanks for listening to Greatest Hits 98.1. Getting a little closer to Saturday night. If this is it, Huey Lewis in the News with Murph.

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It's an All About You weekend brought to you by Wisconsin Credit Union. We've had a lot of these great songs with you or your, you are, or it could be yourself, all those sorts of nomenclatures. And in this particular case, this is you that gets featured. Great song from David Gates and Brad. Just the guitar strumming just puts you in a time and place, doesn't it? But you're right there. Make It With You, Brad on Greatest Hits 98.1.

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6: I'm meteorologist Mandy Faluber with your updated forecast. Lows dip down to about 53 tonight under clear skies. Winds out of the northwest, 5 to 10 miles per hour. Bright sunshine expected again tomorrow. Highs level off around 80. Mainly clear skies tomorrow night. Lows level off around 51. That's the latest forecast on Greatest Hits 98.1. Right now, 77.

Stevie Wonder, isn't she lovely on Greatest Hits 98.1 All About You Weekend. I was going to look to see on 10 great songs from a great year, 1971. Do we end up with any You songs? We get Yo Yo, but I don't believe we get You. There's in the titles. I don't think so. You, Your, none of that tonight. But we get a lot of other great songs. 1971, 10 great songs from a great year. We'll do it tonight here at Greatest Hits 98.1. Here's a You song and a good one. It's an All About You Weekend brought to you by Wisconsin Credit Union, Chicago. If You Leave Me Now.

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Michael Jackson, PYT, Pretty Young Thing. It's still going on. 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Stop by and see them. And the student transit buses over there to load the school supplies into. We're going to have a couple of celebration days coming up next week. Next Wednesday and Thursday during the noon hour, 11 to 1 during the lunch hour, we're going to be out there having some fun with Back to School Bucks and Books at Hy-Vee. Stop by and see us. Looking forward to seeing you. And thanks for your support. Parents appreciate it. Teachers appreciate it. Administrators appreciate it. And the students appreciate it, too. Getting the school supplies they need to go back to school. You're making it happen. Back to School Bucks. Way to go, Chippewa Valley. Here's Gray White. Once bitten, twice shy.

You two still haven't found what I'm looking for. Whatever you got going today, tonight, into the evening hours, summer is still cooking right along. Maybe you're doing some fire pit action. Maybe you're out at the campfire itself. Maybe you're still splashing in the lake a little bit. Or maybe you're taking in a movie or playing a board game or whatever's good. Thank you for tuning in, Greatest Hits 98.1, giving us a listen here. And we invite you to listen right into the night because we've got 10 great songs from a great year, 1971 at 7 o'clock. After that, Backtracks USA with Kid Kelly. Great show of stuff from the 80s. After that, the Saturday Night Dance Party. Just keep it right on going at Greatest Hits 98.1. And this weekend, it's an All About You weekend. Songs with you or yourself, those kinds of things, right in the title. Here's another one. Eagles, I Can't Tell You Why, on Greatest Hits 98.1. On the radio in Fall Creek, Augusta. 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

Cheap Trick, The Flame on Greatest Hits 98.1. You wondered at what point in their career would they come with that big love ballad sort of song that every rock and roll band worth their weight has, and that's the one. The Flame, Cheap Trick on Greatest Hits 98.1, enjoying another summer afternoon, soon to become a summer night. John Travolta, Olivia Newton-John, a little smidgen from Greece. Summer Nights with Murph.

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You need a new appliance, right? Maybe you need a new washer dryer, maybe you need a fridge for the garage, or maybe your kids are moving out and you're sending something with them or setting them up in a new apartment, any of those kinds of things. Amundsen's Appliance in Eau Claire, Chippewa Falls, Rice Lake, and Hayward. You go there. When you buy an appliance in August, a portion of the proceeds will go to benefit kids that are in need in school districts like Altoona, Ladysmith, and also Turtle Lake, and the Northwood schools up in the Minong area. That's one way of many that you can participate. You can drop off school supplies at Hy-Vee in Eau Claire. The student transit bus is over there. You can load that up. You can bring backpacks out to Maury's Auto Group and Maury Subaru. And with the backpacks, they're going to match that with some cash to go along with those backpacks to help kids in the Eau Claire and Chippewa Falls and Cadott and Altoona school districts. 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
8: I'm meteorologist Mandy Faluber with your updated forecast. Lows dip down to about 53 tonight under clear skies. Winds out of the northwest, 5 to 10 miles per hour. Bright sunshine expected again tomorrow. Highs level off around 80. Mainly clear skies tomorrow night. Lows level off around 51. That's the latest forecast on Greatest Hits 98.1. 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

Daryl Hall, John Oates at Greatest Hits, 98.1 Out of Touch. We're doing an All About You weekend here, brought to you by Wisconsin Credit Union. This is an interesting thing. I did just a little bit of research on this. Not a lot. I didn't deep dive, but I did a little bit on this. It's amazing that one of the most popular phrases that is hopefully used quite often, and I hope it's often used amongst couples and around your house and everything else, but the phrase... There's even a conversation heart all about it. There is. I love you. That phrase. Wouldn't you think that would come up more often as a song title? Not as much as you think. And it took a while to kind of appear on the charts, if you will, with a song called I Love You. The Climax Blues Band. I Love You on Greatest Hits 98.1.

Babies, isn't it time at Greatest Hits 98.1. Summertime, maybe you're headed out to movies at Mycon Cinemas because it's summer movie time, right? And summer movies bring back so many great memories. Sometimes it's the blockbusters. Sometimes it's the musicals. Sometimes it's those movies that have just a great love song attached to them. This one would most definitely qualify. For me, Bill Medley kind of gets me with the first note.

ELL 11 Thing, Greatest Hits 98.1 with Murph. Is it tomorrow? I think tomorrow we feature ELO and Xanadu on the Sunday Night Special. I believe that is coming up tomorrow night here on Greatest Hits 98.1. We do that between 8 and 9, 7 to 8. We've got Mike Cook's great songs of the 60s, 70s, and 80s. And he's always got a great list of songs that we break down. And he gives us lots of insight and trivia and fun with all that. And Frank and I have our side remarks. We throw in Frank Rennick, my friend from Revival Records, Barstow Street in downtown Eau Claire. And Luke does a great job curating the various albums. And he's got a couple of great ones coming up tomorrow, including the soundtrack to Xanadu. It's an All About You weekend. I love this song. This is from a movie, too. If you could read my mind. Gordon Lightfoot. You-

0: 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That's Rockin' on the River, Wednesday evenings at River Prairie Park in Altoona. 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

Wilson Phillips, hold on. Greatest hits, 98.1. You know, I listened to that song an awful lot back in the day on I-94, which is, it still is one of my favorite stations, one of our sister stations here. And I like them for so many different reasons. I love Megan Lee. I love what she's doing over there. Sue Kelly always does a great job. Jesse does a wonderful thing. And I love the fact that they help us out with, once again, with our back to school bucks and books drive. And they're doing a great job lending some support there. And you can join in all the fun with back to school bucks and books, but you're giving back to the community, giving back to the kids that are in need of school supplies all throughout the 715, all throughout the Chippewa Valley. 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It could be pens, pencils, glue sticks, rulers, folders, reams of paper, whatever you're able to offer. You can even drop off new and gently used kids' books. Those come in very handy as well. Thank you for all of our great partners with Back to School Bucks and Books. Northwestern Bank, always there. They do so much. They do so much for the community just on a regular basis. Just on a regular basis. St. Croix Casinos, with casinos there in Turtle Lake and Danbury and Hurdle. Thank you very much. We definitely appreciate what they do. Back to School Bucks and Books, Celebration Week next week. Thanks again to I-94 for helping out, and 92.9 The X Real Rock. I don't want to slight them at all. They're great partners, too. This is Greatest Hits, 98.1. Cruising closer to 10 great songs from a great year, 1971. In about 10 minutes, but first of all, Tears for Fears with Murph.

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Good evening. Here we are. The year is 1971. We've got quite a lineup tonight from 1971. That would have been 1 year into Casey, with Casey's America Top 40, going on the air. They launched July 4th of 1970, so they're about a year into things, maybe a year and a couple of months or so. We feature tonight a wide variety, a couple of rival groups, brothers rival groups, Jackson 5 and Osmonds, both featured tonight. We got a guy from Cleveland who's got kind of an interesting name for himself. We've got one of my brother's favorite bands of all time, Emerson, Lake, and Palmer. We'll have them tonight. But as we get started, let's go to our friends in Canada. Let's go to Western Canada. From Calgary, home of the Calgary Stampede, they started out as the Rebounds. Ronnie King, Rich Dodson, Kim Burley. This song went to number 8 on the Hot 100. It won a Juno Award, which is a really big deal in Canada. Sweet City Woman, Stampeders from Calgary. If you're listening in Calgary, good for you and good for us. Thank you. I like that. That's

10 great songs from a great year, 1971, from Calgary, Alberta. There they are, the Stampeders. This next song from Brewer and Shipley, the FCC even got involved in this one. Seriously, they had a big citation about, well, you know, stations, if you play this song, you might be, you know, you might be encouraging use of illicit products and that sort of thing. They went on and on about it. It caused lots of controversy, and the song is about exactly what it's about. They were it's about overindulging on the